0: $2 pistol.
1: We are KQOR, Mena, Arkansas, 1021 The Mountain.
2: ABC News, I'm Dave Packard. President Trump says the memorandum of understanding between Iran and the U.S. is over. This is the U.S. launches a second day of heavy strikes in Iran after ships were targeted in the Strait of Hormuz.
3: We attacked Kargil Island last night. We knocked out a piece. I said, don't touch the oil, because maybe we'll take over Kargil Island. You know, we may take over Kargil Island. There's not a thing they can do about it.
2: The president's en route back to the U.S. after 2 days of meetings at the NATO summit in Turkey, where he said the U.S. will give Ukraine a license to make their own Patriot air defense system to counter Russian attacks. Democrat Graham Plattner's campaign says he's not made a decision on endorsing a potential candidate if he stepped down from Maine's U.S. Senate race, this following new sexual assault allegations, which he denies. Mexico vows legal action after one of its citizens was killed by ICE in Houston. ICE says Lorenzo Salgado Araujo tried to ram an officer's vehicle. This is ABC News.
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6: It's time to take a look at your local news and weather. This is Trey Youngdahl reporting. Up first, Monday morning, following the 4th of July weekend, Harps Food Store number 253 presented checks to the Mena Fire Department and Mena Police Department, splitting the difference of $5,004, according to Debbie Holland of Harps and Mena. This was their inaugural company-wide community fundraising program. It started with a soft launch on June the 1st for the company. In Mena, the hard launch began with a hot dog cookout on June the 6th that included fire and police personnel, as well as a fire truck and squad car for children to sit in for photo ops and to check out. The event for all of the communities ran through June 28th, benefiting local fire and police departments across the communities that Harps serves. During the campaign, customers had the opportunity to make donations at checkout, specifically designated for either or departments through a register scan card donation program with a goal of $2,500 for each department. All 169 Harps stores together raised $341,000. The Mena location ranks number 5 of all the stores with their $5,004 donation to the local departments. Also in the news, Select Realty is sponsoring a pet adoption event with the Humane Society of the Ouachitas once again this Saturday, July 11th from 10 a.m. to 2 p.m. Dogs and cats will be available for adoption. There will also be free food served by Select Realty. Yeah, Select Realty is located at 1161 Highway 71 in Mena. Also in the news, Jacob Kane will host an in-person hunter education course on Saturday, August the 1st at the Polk County Extension Office building located at 211 D Queen Street in Mena. The instructor-led class begins at 8 a.m. and lasts approximately 10 hours. Arkansas law requires anyone born on or after January 1st, 1969 to successfully complete a state-approved hunter education course before hunting legally in the state. Advanced registration is required. Additional information is available by contacting Jacob Kane at 870-260-4262. Taking a look at your Mena area weather forecast, we are looking at sunny and clear skies over Mena all morning, turning into partly cloudy skies in the afternoon. We've got a high today of 90 degrees and a low of 69 degrees. Tonight's lows are expected to be in the mid-70s, going into a sunny and clear Thursday tomorrow with highs in the lower to mid-90s. Tomorrow night, lows in the mid-70s. Friday rounds out the week with more sunny and clear conditions with highs in the lower 90s. Friday night, lows in the mid-70s. Saturday kicks off our weekend with a 50% chance of some heavy rain with highs around 90. Saturday night, lows in the lower 70s. Sunday, a 75% chance of more rain with highs in the mid-80s. Sunday night, lows in the upper 60s near 70. Then Monday kicks off next week with a 55% chance of some lighter rain with highs in the mid-80s. Monday night, lows around 70. Then Tuesday, a 45% chance of more lighter rain with highs in the mid-80s. Tuesday night, lows in the upper 60s near 70. That's your local news and weather. This is Trey Youngdahl reporting.
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0: You got the Marshall Tucker Band on Classic Country. Stick around. Shenandoah, T. Graham Brown, and more of your favorites are coming up.
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2: Weather forecast, a slight chance of evening rain and thunderstorms. Otherwise, mostly clear, mild night, a low in the 70s. Average rain less than a tenth of an inch. Sunny tomorrow, a high in the 90s. A mostly clear and mild night Thursday night, a low around 74. A mostly sunny day Friday, a high in the 90s. Mostly clear and mild Friday night, a low of 74. That's your weather.

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1: This is a special report. It's time to take a look at your local news and weather. This is Trey Youngdahl reporting. Up first, Monday morning following the 4th of July weekend, Harps Food Store number 253 presented checks to the Mena Fire Department and Mena Police Department, splitting the difference of $5,004, according to Debbie Holland of Harps and Mena. This was their inaugural company-wide community fundraising program. It started with a soft launch on June the 1st for the company. In Mena, the hard launch began with a hot dog cookout on June the 6th that included fire and police personnel, as well as a fire truck and squad car for children to sit in for photo ops and to check out. The event for all of the communities ran through June 28th, benefiting local fire and police departments across the communities that Harps serves. During the campaign, customers had the opportunity to make donations at checkout, specifically designated for either or departments through a register scan card donation program with a goal of $2,500 for each department. All 169 Harps stores together raised $341,000. The Mena location ranks number 5 of all the stores with their $5,004 donation to the local departments. Also in the news, Select Realty is sponsoring a pet adoption event with the Humane Society of the Ouachitas once again this Saturday, July 11th from 10 a.m. to 2 p.m. Dogs and cats will be available for adoption. There will also be free food served by Select Realty. Select Realty is located at 1161 Highway 71 in Mena. Also in the news, Jacob Kane will host an in-person hunter education course on Saturday, August the 1st at the Polk County Extension Office building located at 211 D Queen Street in Mena. The instructor-led class begins at 8 a.m. and lasts approximately 10 hours. Arkansas law requires anyone born on or after January 1st, 1969 to successfully complete a state-approved hunter education course before hunting legally in the state. Advanced registration is required. Additional information is available by contacting Jacob Kane at 870-260-4262. Taking a look at your Mena area weather forecast, we are looking at sunny and clear skies over Mena all morning, turning into partly cloudy skies in the afternoon. We've got a high today of 90 degrees and a low of 69 degrees. Tonight's lows are expected to be in the mid-70s, going into a sunny and clear Thursday tomorrow with highs in the lower to mid-90s. Tomorrow night, lows in the mid-70s. Friday rounds out the week with more sunny and clear conditions with highs in the lower 90s. Friday night, lows in the mid-70s. Saturday kicks off our weekend with a 50% chance of some heavy rain with highs around 90. Saturday night, lows in the lower 70s. Sunday, a 75% chance of more rain with highs in the mid-80s. Sunday night, lows in the upper 60s near 70. Then Monday kicks off next week with a 55% chance of some lighter rain with highs in the mid-80s. Monday night, lows around 70. Then Tuesday, a 45% chance of more lighter rain with highs in the mid-80s. Tuesday night, lows in the upper 60s near 70. That's your local news and weather. This is Trey Youngdahl reporting.
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Johnny and June on Classic Country, where the legends live on. If I were a carpenter. Well, I guess some food mashups just make sense, right? You've got peanut butter and jelly. You've got chips and dip. Well, now Krispy Kreme will be getting together and teaming up with the Girl Scouts for a limited time.

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0: Waylon Jennings, here's I'm a Rambling Man. It's on Classic Country. 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
2: Weather forecast, a slight chance of evening rain and thunderstorms. Otherwise, mostly clear, mild night, a low in the 70s. Average rain less than a tenth of an inch. Sunny tomorrow, a high in the 90s. A mostly clear and mild night Thursday night, a low around 74. A mostly sunny day Friday, a high in the 90s. Mostly clear and mild Friday night, a low of 74. That's your weather.

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And boy, have you found the right radio station, my friend. 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
3: This is a special report from ABC News. I'm Dave Packer. Graham Plattner announcing tonight that he's suspending his campaign and will withdraw from the ballot in Maine's Senate race, one of the most closely watched in the country as Democrats seek to take back control of Congress. There have been calls for Plattner to step down amid a new allegation of sexual assault. Plattner releasing a video statement.
4: I know that some will think it's an admission of guilt, and it most certainly is not. We're not doing it because of the allegations. We're doing it because of the structures that are being taken away from us by those in power.
3: Plattner blamed the system.
4: We live in a political system that is not built for normal people. It is a system that is built structurally to make sure that movements like ours cannot flourish. That if they begin to succeed, they can be crushed.
3: Maine's Democratic Party intends to hold a convention to choose a new nominee to take on Republican Susan Collins. This is ABC News.
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7: It's time to take a look at your local news and weather. This is Trey Youngdahl reporting. Up first Monday morning following the 4th of July weekend, Harps Food Store number 253 presented checks to the Mena Fire Department and Mena Police Department, splitting the difference of $5,004, according to Debbie Holland of Harps and Mena. This was their inaugural company-wide community fundraising program. It started with a soft launch on June the 1st for the company. In Mena, the hard launch began with a hot dog cookout on June the 6th that included fire and police personnel, as well as a fire truck and squad car for children to sit in for photo ops and to check out. The event for all of the communities ran through June 28th, benefiting local fire and police departments across the communities that Harps serves. During the campaign, customers had the opportunity to make donations at checkout, specifically designated for either or departments through a register scan card donation program with a goal of $2,500 for each department. All 169 Harps stores together raised $341,000. The Mena location ranks number 5 of all the stores with their $5,004 donation to the local departments. Also in the news, Select Realty is sponsoring a pet adoption event with the Humane Society of the Ouachitas once again this Saturday, July 11th from 10 a.m. to 2 p.m. Dogs and cats will be available for adoption. There will also be free food served by Select Realty. Yeah, Select Realty is located at 1161 Highway 71 in Mena. Also in the news, Jacob Kane will host an in-person hunter education course on Saturday, August the 1st at the Polk County Extension Office building located at 211 D Queen Street in Mena. The instructor-led class begins at 8 a.m. and lasts approximately 10 hours. Arkansas law requires anyone born on or after January 1st, 1969 to successfully complete a state-approved hunter education course before hunting legally in the state. Advanced registration is required. Additional information is available by contacting Jacob Kane at 870-260-4262. Taking a look at your Mena area weather forecast, we are looking at sunny and clear skies over Mena all morning, turning into partly cloudy skies in the afternoon. We've got a high today of 90 degrees and a low of 69 degrees. Tonight's lows are expected to be in the mid-70s, going into a sunny and clear Thursday tomorrow with highs in the lower to mid-90s. Tomorrow night, lows in the mid-70s. Friday rounds out the week with more sunny and clear conditions with highs in the lower 90s. Friday night, lows in the mid-70s. Saturday kicks off our weekend with a 50% chance of some heavy rain with highs around around 90. Saturday night, lows in the lower 70s. Sunday, a 75% chance of more rain with highs in the mid-80s. Sunday night, lows in the upper 60s near 70. Then Monday kicks off next week with a 55% chance of some lighter rain with highs in the mid-80s. Monday night, lows around 70. Then Tuesday, a 45% chance of more lighter rain with highs in the mid-80s. Tuesday night, lows in the upper 60s near 70. That's your local news and weather. 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
2: Weather forecast, a slight chance of evening rain and thunderstorms. Otherwise, mostly clear, mild night, a low in the 70s, average rain less than a tenth of an inch. Sunny tomorrow, a high in the 90s. A mostly clear and mild night Thursday night, a low around 74. A mostly sunny day Friday, a high in the 90s. Mostly clear and mild Friday night, a low of 74. That's

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Playing the country hits of the 70s, 80s, and 90s. 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

0: you dumped quarters into the Kona Q jukebox, this is the music you play. 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
1: ABC News, I'm Dave Packard. He still denies allegations of sexual assault, but tonight Graham Plattner has stepped down as the main Democratic U.S. Senate nominee. Plattner says this isn't an admission of guilt, but the allegations cut off his campaign support.
2: We are going to lose our ability to fundraise. We are going to lose our ability to access voter data. We are going to lose all of the things that any campaign needs on the basic level simply to function.
1: The U.S. launching new airstrikes on Iran. President Trump declaring the ceasefire is over after Iranian attacks on ships in the Strait and U.S. bases. In Houston, a march tonight after the ICE shooting death of an undocumented immigrant, Lorenzo Salgado Araujo, Tuesday, after a confrontation with ICE officers. ICE claims Araujo was using his car as a weapon. This is ABC News.
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5: It's time to take a look at your local news and weather. This is Trey Youngdahl reporting. Up first, Monday morning following the 4th of July weekend, Harps Food Store number 253 presented checks to the Mena Fire Department and Mena Police Department, splitting the difference of $5,004, according to Debbie Holland of Harps and Mena. This was their inaugural company-wide community fundraising program. It started with a soft launch on June the 1st for the company. In Mena, the hard launch began with a hot dog cookout on June the 6th that included fire and police personnel, as well as a fire truck and squad car for children to sit in for photo ops and to check out. The event for all of the communities ran through June 28th, benefiting local fire and police departments across the communities that Harps serves. During the campaign, customers had the opportunity to make donations at checkout, specifically designated for either or departments through a register scan card donation program with a goal of $2,500 for each department. All 169 Harps stores together raised $341,000. The Mena location ranks number 5 of all the stores with their $5,004 donation to the local departments. Also in the news, Select Realty is sponsoring a pet adoption event with the Humane Society of the Ouachitas once again this Saturday, July 11th from 10 a.m. to 2 p.m. Dogs and cats will be available for adoption. There will also be free food served by Select Realty. Yeah, Select Realty is located at 1161 Highway 71 in Mena. Also in the news, Jacob Kane will host an in-person hunter education course on Saturday, August the 1st at the Polk County Extension Office building located at 211 D Queen Street in Mena. The instructor-led class begins at 8 a.m. and lasts approximately 10 hours. Arkansas law requires anyone born on or after January 1st, 1969 to successfully complete a state-approved hunter education course before hunting legally in the state. Advanced registration is required. Additional information is available by contacting Jacob Kane at 870-260-4262. Taking a look at your Mena area weather forecast, we are looking at sunny and clear skies over Mena all morning, turning into partly cloudy skies in the afternoon. We've got a high today of 90 degrees and a low of 69 degrees. Tonight's lows are expected to be in the mid-70s, going into a sunny and clear Thursday tomorrow with highs in the lower to mid-90s. Tomorrow night, lows in the mid-70s. Friday rounds out the week with more sunny and clear conditions with highs in the lower 90s. Friday night, lows in the mid-70s. Saturday kicks off our weekend with a 50% chance of some heavy rain with highs around around 90. Saturday night, lows in the lower 70s. Sunday, a 75% chance of more rain with highs in the mid-80s. Sunday night, lows in the upper 60s near 70. Then Monday kicks off next week with a 55% chance of some lighter rain with highs in the mid-80s. Monday night, lows around 70. Then Tuesday, a 45% chance of more lighter rain with highs in the mid-80s. Tuesday night, lows in the upper 60s near 70. That's your local news and weather. This is Trey Youngdahl reporting.
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2: Weather forecast, a slight chance of evening rain and thunderstorms. Otherwise, mostly clear, mild night, a low in the 70s, average rain less than a tenth of an inch. Sunny tomorrow, a high in the 90s. A mostly clear and mild night Thursday night, a low around 74. A mostly sunny day Friday, a high in the 90s. Mostly clear and mild Friday night, a low of 74. That's your weather.

is the only kind of music where you hear rhymes like thank, drank, and hank. 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

0: It's time to take a look at your local news and weather. This is Trey Youngdahl reporting. Up first, Monday morning following the 4th of July weekend, Harps Food Store number 253 presented checks to the MENA Fire Department and MENA Police Department, splitting the difference of $5,004, according to Debbie Holland of Harps and MENA. This was their inaugural company-wide community fundraising program. It started with a soft launch on June the 1st for the company. In MENA, the hard launch began with a hot dog cookout on June the 6th that included fire and police personnel, as well as a fire truck and squad car for children to sit in for photo ops and to check out. The event for all of the communities ran through June 28th, benefiting local fire and police departments across the communities that Harps serves. During the campaign, customers had the opportunity to make donations at checkout, specifically designated for either or departments through a register scan card donation program with a goal of $2,500 for each department. All 169 Harps stores together raised $341,000. The MENA location ranks number 5 of all the stores with their $5,004 donation to the local departments. Also in the news, Select Realty is sponsoring a pet adoption event with the Humane Society of the Ouachitas once again this Saturday, July 11th from 10 a.m. to 2 p.m. Dogs and cats will be available for adoption. There will also be free food served by Select Realty. Yeah, Select Realty is located at 1161 Highway 71 in MENA. Also in the news, Jacob Kane will host an in-person hunter education course on Saturday, August the 1st at the Polk County Extension Office Building located at 211 D Queen Street in MENA. The instructor-led class begins at 8 a.m. and lasts approximately 10 hours. Arkansas law requires anyone born on or after January 1st, 1969 to successfully complete a state-approved hunter education course before hunting legally in the state. Advanced registration is required. Additional information is available by contacting Jacob Kane at 870-260-4262. Taking a look at your MENA area weather forecast, we are looking at sunny and clear skies over MENA all morning, turning into partly cloudy skies in the afternoon. We've got a high today of 90 degrees and a low of 69 degrees. Tonight's lows are expected to be in the mid-70s, going into a sunny and clear Thursday tomorrow with highs in the lower to mid-90s. Tomorrow night, lows in the mid-70s. Friday rounds out the week with more sunny and clear conditions with highs in the lower 90s. Friday night, lows in the mid-70s. Saturday kicks off our weekend with a 50% chance of some heavy rain with highs around 90. Saturday night, lows in the lower 70s. Sunday, a 75% chance of more rain with highs in the mid-80s. Sunday night, lows in the upper 60s near 70. Then Monday kicks off next week with a 55% chance of some lighter rain with highs in the mid-80s. Monday night, lows around 70. Then Tuesday, a 45% chance of more lighter rain with highs in the mid-80s. Tuesday night, lows in the upper 60s near 70. That's your local news and weather. This is Trey Youngdahl reporting.
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3: Weather forecast, a slight chance of evening rain and thunderstorms. Otherwise, mostly clear, mild night, a low in the 70s, average rain less than a tenth of an inch. Sunny tomorrow, a high in the 90s. A mostly clear and mild night Thursday night, a low around 74. A mostly sunny day Friday, a high in the 90s. Mostly clear and mild Friday night, a low of 74. That's your weather.

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Waylon Jennings and his version of Amanda. Oh, I just love this song. From Kathy Mattea, 18 Wheels and a Dozen Roses.

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0: The Judds and Have Mercy. I'm Chris Daniels. Thanks for being here. On the way, we're going to hear from a song that, you know, back in the day when they would do like the greatest love songs of all time, this would always be on those CDs. Yes, we're talking about Restless Heart, I'll Still Be Loving You.
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0: Merle Haggard, it's been a great afternoon. On the way, David Frizzell. This used to be my Grandpa Chilo's favorite song. He'd always call and request, I'm going to hire a wino.
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1: 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She was the fastest thing around.
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0: Skip a Rope with Henson Cargill. I'm Chris Daniels. I hope you're enjoying all this great music. And we're not stopping, that's for sure. Still to come, we're going to hear from George Jones.
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0: the Lord, how it rang. 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

0: Merle Haggard and The Fight Inside of Me. There's no doubt when you hear that guitar, that's a Merle Haggard song. Coming up, we're going to hear from Jerry Reed, and no matter what you have planned today, I hope it's a blessed one.
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Good morning on the way this hour. More great songs to get us going here. We'll hear from Willie Nelson, Don Williams. Grab one from Alabama, too. Meantime, never too early to think about the weekend. A little weekend preview. Now, catch it.

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0: a couple of the Exile guys. One of those 21 straight number ones for them in the 80s and more to come here. Got Johnny Paycheck coming right up.
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1: DeRoses. She's the yellow rose in Texas. We play the country music you remember. Playing the country hits of the 70s, 80s, and 90s. 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

0: Bouncy Hall, one of his simpler songs and biggest moneymakers. Three chords of the truth, right? It works. And more to come here. Got Johnny Lee standing by here from the Statler Brothers and Alan Jackson coming up too.
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0: Alan Jackson back to his debut album there in 1990, just telling us who he was. And he was ready to go on a tear. And more to come here. Got Don Williams ready to get us going.
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Good morning on the way this hour. More great songs to get us into our Thursday morning. Willie Nelson coming up here from Ben Murray. One of George Strait's greatest, too. Meantime, powerful song here from Vince Gill.

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2: 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And everybody knew.

0: Jimmy Dean, one of the greatest stories of all time, right? And more great stories and emotion on the way with all these great songs. We got one from the Oak Ridge Boys coming right up.
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2: The airstrikes in the Middle East as Iran and the U.S. escalate tensions once again.
3: The president now back in Washington, where it is unclear exactly where negotiations stand. But what is clear is that this war that the president said would last 4 weeks is now in its fifth month, with strikes resuming, the ceasefire declared dead, no deal on eliminating Iran's nuclear program, and Iran continuing its threats.
2: ABC's Martha Raddatz. President Trump flying the older Air Force One out of Turkey on Wednesday from the NATO summit. Sources say the Secret Service urged him not to take the new Air Force One back due to different security capabilities in that plane, which was a gift from Qatar. Graham Plattner pulling his name from the ballot in Maine in the Senate race. He released a video message last night continuing to deny sexual assault allegations leveled against him by a former girlfriend. This is ABC News.
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2: Up the national average, jumping 6 cents per gallon overnight, according to Gas Buddy, the result of renewed tensions in the Middle East and what appears to be the beginning of another bottleneck in the Strait of Hormuz.
3: In the last 24 hours, Kepler tells ABC News it has seen 25 ships cross. Now, that is lower than what we've seen in previous days, which were more like about 40. Even a limited disruption here in the Strait can have an outsized impact on the pricing, on freight costs, and on the market price for oil.
2: ABC's Rebecca Jarvis. President Trump saying at the NATO summit he thinks the ceasefire with Iran is over and that he's not even sure if he wants it anymore. The war with Iran now in its fifth month. This is the final day of the Ayatollah's funeral in Iran. Graham Plattner, the Democrat on the ballot against Senator Susan Collins in Maine, is no longer there. He pulled his name from contention following accusations of sexual assault, which he denies. This is ABC News.
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6: It's time to take a look at some local news and your weather. This is Trey Youngdahl reporting. Up first, the MENA Police Department will be participating in the National Speed Mobilization from July the 10th through July 31st. Speeding is illegal, no matter the road. Drivers will see more law enforcement on the road during the previously stated dates as part of the This Slows You Down High Visibility Enforcement Campaign. Law enforcement officers will accept no excuse for speeding. If law enforcement pulls you over for speeding, they will issue a ticket that could result in a fine. Speeding slows you down. Even if a little over the speed limit, it can still lead to a ticket. Also in the news, MENA Public Schools is hosting its annual Stuff the Bus School Supply Drive Thursday, July 17th at the MENA Walmart. Volunteers will collect donations of school supplies from 8 a.m. until 7 p.m. A school bus will be parked outside the store as a collection point for items including backpacks, notebooks, folders, crayons, markers, pencils, pens, glue, scissors, rulers, and other classroom supplies. Donations will benefit local students. Also in the news, Select Realty is sponsoring a pet adoption event with the Humane Society of the Ouachitas once again this Saturday, July the 11th, from 10 a.m. until 2 p.m. Dogs and cats will be available for adoption. 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You're invited to come out, have lunch, and find your new best friend. Select Realty is located at 1161 Highway 71 in MENA. Taking a look at your MENA area weather forecast, we are looking at sunny and clear skies over MENA all morning, turning into partly cloudy skies in the afternoon with a slight chance of some afternoon showers. Wind gusts are reported by the National Weather Service to be up to 17 miles per hour. We've got a high today of 91 degrees and a low of 72 degrees. Tonight's lows are expected to be in the mid-70s going into a sunny and clear Friday tomorrow with highs in the lower 90s. Tomorrow night, lows in the mid-70s. Then Saturday kicks off the weekend with a 35% chance of some rain with highs around 90. Saturday night, lows in the lower 70s. Sunday, a 75% chance of more rain with highs on the Lord's Day in the mid-80s. Sunday night, lows around 70. Monday kicks off next week with a 60% chance of some more lighter rain with highs in the mid-80s. Monday night, lows in the upper 60s near 70. Tuesday, a 45% chance of more rain with highs in the upper 80s. Tuesday night, lows around 70. Wednesday, a 45% chance of more rain with highs in the mid-80s. And Wednesday night, lows in the lower 70s. That's your local news and weather. This is Trey Youngdahl reporting.
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1: 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Two women.
0: I love two women. It's like a ball and chain.
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0: 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Moses.
1: 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He said,

0: Chris Christopherson, why me? And I said that today when I got in my car and I put my drink into the cup holder. But it was a little too small, the cup holder. You ever get there and have that problem? You know what's cool is, though, this music, it is one size fits all. That's right, never too old, never too new, just right.
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0: going all the way back when we had PTAs. 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
2: Taking a look at your MENA area weather forecast, we are looking at a sunny and clear morning turning into partly cloudy skies in the afternoon with a slight chance of some afternoon showers. Wind gusts are reported by the National Weather Service to be up to 17 miles per hour. We've got a high today of 91 degrees and a low of 72 degrees. Tonight's lows are expected to be in the mid-70s, going into a sunny and clear Friday tomorrow with highs in the lower 90s. That's your MENA area weather forecast. This is Trey Youngdahl reporting.

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1: David Hearn pleading not guilty in the felony charge of damaging the Lincoln Memorial reflecting pool. Hearn's attorney in Washington saying the charges against him are based on a concocted narrative that should alarm every American. There were a few dozen protesters outside the courthouse to show their support. Another stretch of scorchingly hot weather in the southeast and the Great Plains, says ABC's Ginger Z.
2: A place like Billings, Montana could go up to 109 by Sunday. That is something they have never done in recorded history. Those records began in the late 1800s. We'll get there, but I first want to start with who got added. Tulsa and Oklahoma City now in the heat advisories. Today, though, most of the state of Florida finds themselves in a heat advisory. It's the extreme heat warning that we're still watching from Savannah.
1: All the way up to Charleston, new airstrikes against Iran after President Trump declared the memorandum of understanding and the ceasefire over. This is ABC News.
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5: It's time to take a look at some local news and your weather. This is Trey Youngdahl reporting. Up first, the MENA Police Department will be participating in the National Speed Mobilization from July the 10th through July 31st. Speeding is illegal, no matter the road. Drivers will see more law enforcement on the road during the previously stated dates as part of the This Slows You Down High Visibility Enforcement Campaign. Law enforcement officers will accept no excuse for speeding. If law enforcement pulls you over for speeding, they will issue a ticket that could result in a fine. Speeding slows you down. Even if a little over the speed limit, it can still lead to a ticket. Also in the news, MENA Public Schools is hosting its annual Stuff the Bus School Supply Drive Thursday, July 17th at the MENA Walmart. Volunteers will collect donations of school supplies from 8 a.m. until 7 p.m. A school bus will be parked outside the store as a collection point for items including backpacks, notebooks, folders, crayons, markers, pencils, pens, glue, scissors, rulers, and other classroom supplies. Donations will benefit local students. Also in the news, Select Realty is sponsoring a pet adoption event with the Humane Society of the Ouachitas once again this Saturday, July the 11th, from 10 a.m. until 2 p.m. Dogs and cats will be available for adoption. 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You're invited to come out, have lunch, and find your new best friend. 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Taking a look at your MENA area weather forecast, we are looking at sunny and clear skies over MENA all morning, turning into partly cloudy skies in the afternoon with a slight chance of some afternoon showers. Wind gusts are reported by the National Weather Service to be up to 17 miles per hour. We've got a high today of 91 degrees and a low of 72 degrees. Tonight's lows are expected to be in the mid-70s going into a sunny and clear Friday tomorrow with highs in the lower 90s. Tomorrow night, lows in the mid-70s. Then Saturday kicks off the weekend with a 35% chance of some rain with highs around 90. Saturday night, lows in the lower 70s. Sunday, a 75% chance of more rain with highs on the Lord's Day in the mid-80s. Sunday night, lows around 70. Monday kicks off next week with a 60% chance of some more lighter rain with highs in the mid-80s. Monday night, lows in the upper 60s near 70. Tuesday, a 45% chance of more rain with highs in the upper 80s. Tuesday night, lows around 70. Wednesday, a 45% chance of more rain with highs in the mid-80s. And Wednesday night, lows in the lower 70s. That's your local news and weather. This is Trey Youngdahl reporting.
0: 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We play the country music you remember. Playing the country hits of the 70s, 80s, and 90s. 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

0: anybody going to San Antonio, that is Charlie Pride. 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

0: Doug Stone, I don't agree with that. You know, if you want to cheer your mood up a little bit, go around other people. Go listen to a band, go to an art gallery, and participate in making art. Those kind of activities will make you feel a little bit better. And in terms of art, our biological aging, well, it might just slow down a little wee bit if you enjoy doing things like artistic things.
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2: Taking a look at your MENA area weather forecast, we are looking at a sunny and clear morning turning into partly cloudy skies in the afternoon with a slight chance of some afternoon showers. Wind gusts are reported by the National Weather Service to be up to 17 miles per hour. We've got a high today of 91 degrees and a low of 72 degrees. Tonight's lows are expected to be in the mid-70s going into a sunny and clear Friday tomorrow with highs in the lower 90s. That's your MENA area weather forecast. This is Trey Youngdahl reporting.

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2: Entered on behalf of David Hearn, the former Olympian accused of vandalizing the Lincoln Memorial reflecting pool. Norm Eisen is his lawyer.
3: The evidence will establish, as we have stated today, Mr. Hearn is innocent.
2: He says if his client can be charged with felony for simply touching the reflecting pool water, which is what he says Hearn did, every American should be alarmed. Right after President Trump declared the ceasefire dead, Iran and the U.S. began trading airstrikes. The national average price for gas also jumped 6 cents a gallon on renewed fighting. Sales of previously owned homes slowed in June. Sales fell 2.4%. Home prices were up, though. The median price for a home in the U.S. right now is $440,600. Karolina Mukhova ending Coco Gauff's run at Wimbledon today. The match ending in a tiebreaker. Mukhova moves on to the final to be played on Saturday. This is ABC News.
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7: It's time to take a look at some local news and your weather. This is Trey Youngdahl reporting. Up first, the Mena Police Department will be participating in the National Speed Mobilization from July the 10th through July 31st. Speeding is illegal, no matter the road. Drivers will see more law enforcement on the road during the previously stated dates as part of the This Slows You Down High Visibility Enforcement Campaign. Law enforcement officers will accept no excuse for speeding. If law enforcement pulls you over for speeding, they will issue a ticket that could result in a fine. Speeding slows you down. Even if a little over the speed limit, it can still lead to a ticket. Also in the news, Mena Public Schools is hosting its annual Stuff the Bus School Supply Drive Thursday, July 17th at the Mena Walmart. Volunteers will collect donations of school supplies from 8 a.m. until 7 p.m. A school bus will be parked outside the store as a collection point for items including backpacks, notebooks, folders, crayons, markers, pencils, pens, glue, scissors, rulers, and other classroom supplies. Donations will benefit local students. 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You're invited to come out, have lunch, and find your new best friend. Select Realty is located at 1161 Highway 71 in Mena. Taking a look at your Mena area weather forecast, we are looking at sunny and clear skies over Mena all morning, turning into partly cloudy skies in the afternoon with a slight chance of some afternoon showers. Wind gusts are reported by the National Weather Service to be up to 17 miles per hour. We've got a high today of 91 degrees and a low of 72 degrees. Tonight's lows are expected to be in the mid-70s going into a sunny and clear Friday tomorrow with highs in the lower 90s. Tomorrow night, lows in the mid-70s. Then Saturday kicks off the weekend with a 35% chance of some rain with highs around 90. Saturday night, lows in the lower 70s. Sunday, a 75% chance of more rain with highs on the Lord's Day in the mid-80s. Sunday night, lows around 70. Monday kicks off next week with a 60% chance of some more lighter rain with highs in the mid-80s. Monday night, lows in the upper 60s near 70. Tuesday, a 45% chance of more rain with highs in the upper 80s. Tuesday night, lows around 70. Wednesday, a 45% chance of more rain with highs in the mid-80s. And Wednesday night, lows in the lower 70s. That's your local news and weather. This is Trey Youngdahl reporting.
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1: Hello.

0: 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You know, if you do get the dreaded brain freeze, how can you alleviate it? 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
8: Hello, this is your state representative, John Maddox. It's been an honor to represent you in the State House of Representatives. I've been working hard and I'm very proud of what we have accomplished in the last legislative session. However, there is still more work to be done. I would ask that we continue to work together to make our area the very best it can be. Please do not hesitate to contact me with any questions or concerns you may have. I'm John Maddox, your state representative, and I want to wish good luck to all of our local athletes this year.
9: 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Now, if you fit these first criteria, we ask that you come by our offices at 501 Mena Street and fill out an application. 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
1: Some people say a man is made out of mud. A poor man's made out of muscle and blood. Muscle and blood and skin and bones. A mind that's weak and a back

0: to the company store.
1: Tennessee Ernie Ford. He recorded 16 tons in 1955. He had his signature finger snaps added to the pop arrangement, transforming it into a crossover make a hit, and it spent 10 weeks at number one on the country charts.
2: From Luckenbach, Texas, to the streets of Bakersfield, the classic country hits are on 102.1 The Mountain.
3: Taking a look at your MENA area weather forecast, we are looking at a sunny and clear morning turning into partly cloudy skies in the afternoon with a slight chance of some afternoon showers. Wind gusts are reported by the National Weather Service to be up to 17 miles per hour. We've got a high today of 91 degrees and a low of 72 degrees. Tonight's lows are expected to be in the mid-70s, going into a sunny and clear Friday tomorrow with highs in the lower 90s. That's your MENA area weather forecast. This is Trey Youngdahl reporting.

0: Autograph Rock, Hooterville, the Mill Hall, they're all places where you made memories, and this is where you relive them. KQOR, Mena, Arkansas. 102.1 The Mountain.
1: From Qatar, President Trump telling reporters he was flying back from Europe on the old Air Force One so U.S. troops in the U.K. could see the new plane.
2: Multiple sources say the Secret Service urged the president not to fly on the new plane out of Turkey due to differences in the security capabilities from the older version of Air Force One. More than a dozen Senate Democrats sent a letter earlier this week to the Secretary of the Air Force and the government contractor that converted the Qatari jet, pointing to reports that taxpayers might have spent $1 billion to outfit it for the president's use. The senators voiced the concern that certain upgrades might have been skipped to rush the plane into service.
1: ABC's Stephen Portnoy. The Air Force says it's revoked promotions for 135 airmen, saying it discovered an isolated scoring error on a required promotional exam. A new separate batch of airmen wrongly denied promotions will now move up. Former U.S. Olympian David Hearn appeared in court pleading not guilty for allegedly damaging the reflecting pool liner. This is ABC News.
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5: It's time to take a look at some local news and your weather. This is Trey Youngdahl reporting. Up first, the Mena Police Department will be participating in the National Speed Mobilization from July the 10th through July 31st. Speeding is illegal, no matter the road. Drivers will see more law enforcement on the road during the previously stated dates as part of the This Slows You Down High Visibility Enforcement Campaign. Law enforcement officers will accept no excuse for speeding. If law enforcement pulls you over for speeding, they will issue a ticket that could result in a fine. Speeding slows you down. Even if a little over the speed limit, it can still lead to a ticket. Also in the news, Mena Public Schools is hosting its annual Stuff the Bus School Supply Drive Thursday, July 17th at the Mena Walmart. Volunteers will collect donations of school supplies from 8 a.m. until 7 p.m. A school bus will be parked outside the store as a collection point for items including backpacks, notebooks, folders, crayons, markers, pencils, pens, glue, scissors, rulers, and other classroom supplies. Donations will benefit local students. Also in the news, Select Realty is sponsoring a pet adoption event with the Humane Society of the Ouachitas once again this Saturday, July the 11th from 10 a.m. until 2 p.m. Dogs and cats will be available for adoption. 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You're invited to come out, have lunch, and find your new best friend. Select Realty is located at 1161 Highway 71 in Mena. Taking a look at your Mena area weather forecast, we are looking at sunny and clear skies over Mena all morning, turning into partly cloudy skies in the afternoon with a slight chance of some afternoon showers. Wind gusts are reported by the National Weather Service to be up to 17 miles per hour. We've got a high today of 91 degrees and a low of 72 degrees. Tonight's lows are expected to be in the mid-70s going into a sunny and clear Friday tomorrow with highs in the lower 90s. Tomorrow night, lows in the mid-70s. Then Saturday kicks off the weekend with a 35% chance of some rain with highs around 90. Saturday night, lows in the lower 70s. Sunday, a 75% chance of more rain with highs on the Lord's Day in the mid-80s. Sunday night, lows around 70. Monday kicks off next week with a 60% chance of some more lighter rain with highs in the mid-80s. Monday night, lows in the upper 60s near 70. Tuesday, a 45% chance of more rain with highs in the upper 80s. Tuesday night, lows around 70. Wednesday, a 45% chance of more rain with highs in the mid-80s. And Wednesday night, lows in the lower 70s. That's your local news and weather. This is Trey Youngdahl reporting.
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0: I'd Love You All Over Again. That is Alan Jackson. Now, if you weren't lucky enough to go to his concert, the final one in Nashville last month, you can still get some of the merchandise. He has it for sale on his website.
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2: Taking a look at your MENA area weather forecast, we are looking at a sunny and clear morning turning into partly cloudy skies in the afternoon with a slight chance of some afternoon showers. Wind gusts are reported by the National Weather Service to be up to 17 miles per hour. We've got a high today of 91 degrees and a low of 72 degrees. Tonight's lows are expected to be in the mid-70s, going into a sunny and clear Friday tomorrow with highs in the lower 90s. That's your MENA area weather forecast. This is Trey Youngdahl reporting.

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2: ABC News, I'm Michelle Franzen. In Maine, Democratic Senate candidate Graham Plattner released a video saying he will drop out of the Senate race. Plattner has been facing multiple allegations of sexual misconduct. The latest one, a claim of sexual assault by a former girlfriend. He denies the allegations. State Democrats now scrambling to replace him on the ballot. More from ABC political director Avery Harper.
3: Plattner is actually still involved in this process. A public declaration that he intends to withdraw is not enough for the Maine Secretary of State. We have to see him submit paperwork to withdraw his name from contention in this race. And so we'll be watching closely to see exactly when he does that. He has to do that by July 13th.
2: Renewed tensions between the U.S. and Iran, with the U.S. targeting Iran's military sites. That after Iran fired on ships in the Strait of Hormuz. Iran also carried out strikes on U.S. military installations in the region. And on Wall Street, stocks are clawing back after several days of losses. They're up right now. This is ABC News.
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7: It's time to take a look at some local news and your weather. This is Trey Youngdahl reporting. Up first, the Mena Police Department will be participating in the National Speed Mobilization from July the 10th through July 31st. Speeding is illegal, no matter the road. Drivers will see more law enforcement on the road during the previously stated dates as part of the This Slows You Down High Visibility Enforcement Campaign. Law enforcement officers will accept no excuse for speeding. If law enforcement pulls you over for speeding, they will issue a ticket that could result in a fine. Speeding slows you down. Even if a little over the speed limit, it can still lead to a ticket. Also in the news, Mena Public Schools is hosting its annual Stuff the Bus School Supply Drive Thursday, July 17th at the Mena Walmart. Volunteers will collect donations of school supplies from 8 a.m. until 7 p.m. A school bus will be parked outside the store as a collection point for items including backpacks, notebooks, folders, crayons, markers, pencils, pens, glue, scissors, rulers, and other classroom supplies. Donations will benefit local students. Also in the news, Select Realty is sponsoring a pet adoption event with the Humane Society of the Ouachitas once again this Saturday, July the 11th from 10 a.m. until 2 p.m. Dogs and cats will be available for adoption. 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You're invited to come out, have lunch, and find your new best friend. Select Realty is located at 1161 Highway 71 in Mena. Taking a look at your Mena area weather forecast, we are looking at sunny and clear skies over Mena all morning, turning into partly cloudy skies in the afternoon with a slight chance of some afternoon showers. Wind gusts are reported by the National Weather Service to be up to 17 miles per hour. We've got a high today of 91 degrees and a low of 72 degrees. Tonight's lows are expected to be in the mid-70s, going into a sunny and clear Friday tomorrow with highs in the lower 90s. Tomorrow night, lows in the mid-70s. Then Saturday kicks off the weekend with a 35% chance of some rain with highs around 90. Saturday night, lows in the lower 70s. Sunday, a 75% chance of more rain with highs on the Lord's Day in the mid-80s. Sunday night, lows around 70. Monday kicks off next week with a 60% chance of some more lighter rain with highs in the mid-80s. Monday night, lows in the upper 60s near 70. Tuesday, a 45% chance of more rain with highs in the upper 80s. Tuesday night, lows around 70. Wednesday, a 45% chance of more rain with highs in the mid-80s. And Wednesday night, lows in the lower 70s. That's your local news and weather. This is Trey Youngdahl reporting.
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0: 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So, can you count them, or do you know who those three friends are?
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0: got the classics. The legend of Waylon Jennings right there. You know, it can be tough for you and your spouse to agree on things if you have different ideas about the kids. A lot of people fight and argue over raising kids, disciplining them, but also keeping the house clean or sticking with a routine ends up on the list of things that we argue about. Let's just throw caution to the wind and try not to argue today. What do you say?
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2: ABC News, I'm Michelle Franz, and David Hearn, the former Olympian accused of vandalizing the pool lining of the Lincoln Memorial reflecting pool, appeared in court today. He pleaded not guilty to a felony charge. Last week, after being indicted, U.S. Attorney Jeanine Pirro alleged witnesses saw the defendant rip a piece of recently installed sealant on June 19th. After the proceeding, his attorney, Norm Eisen, said this.
3: If Mr. Hearn can be charged with a felony for touching the reflecting pool, every American is at risk.
2: In an interview with ABC News, Hearn says he bent down to touch an already cracked piece that floated to the surface. Renewed tensions between the U.S. and Iran leading to a breakdown in the ceasefire. The U.S. carrying out strikes on Iranian targets after Iran fired on ships in the Strait of Hormuz. Fans remembering Bonnie Tyler, who died after an illness. The singer, best known for her 80s hit Total Eclipse of the Heart, was being treated at a Portugal hospital. She was now 75. Michelle Franz in ABC News.
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7: Up first, the MENA Police Department will be participating in the National Speed Mobilization from July the 10th through July 31st. Speeding is illegal, no matter the road. Drivers will see more law enforcement on the road during the previously stated dates as part of the This Slows You Down High Visibility Enforcement Campaign. Law enforcement officers will accept no excuse for speeding. If law enforcement pulls you over for speeding, they will issue a ticket that could result in a fine. Speeding slows you down. Even if a little over the speed limit, it can still lead to a ticket. Also in the news, MENA Public Schools is hosting its annual Stuff the Bus School Supply Drive Thursday, July 17th at the MENA Walmart. Volunteers will collect donations of school supplies from 8 a.m. until 7 p.m. A school bus will be parked outside the store as a collection point for items including backpacks, notebooks, folders, crayons, markers, pencils, pens, glue, scissors, rulers, and other classroom supplies. Donations will benefit local students. Also in the news, Select Realty is sponsoring a pet adoption event with the Humane Society of the Ouachitas once again this Saturday, July the 11th from 10 a.m. until 2 p.m. Dogs and cats will be available for adoption. 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You're invited to come out, have lunch, and find your new best friend. Select Realty is located at 1161 Highway 71 in MENA. Taking a look at your MENA area weather forecast, we are looking at sunny and clear skies over MENA all morning, turning into partly cloudy skies in the afternoon with a slight chance of some afternoon showers. Wind gusts are reported by the National Weather Service to be up to 17 miles per hour. We've got a high today of 91 degrees and a low of 72 degrees. Tonight's lows are expected to be in the mid-70s going into a sunny and clear Friday tomorrow with highs in the lower 90s. Tomorrow night, lows in the mid-70s. Then Saturday kicks off the weekend with a 35% chance of some rain with highs around 90. Saturday night, lows in the lower 70s. Sunday, a 75% chance of more rain with highs on the Lord's Day in the mid-80s. Sunday night, lows around 70. Monday kicks off next week with a 60% chance of some more lighter rain with highs in the mid-80s. Monday night, lows in the upper 60s near 70. Tuesday, a 45% chance of more rain with highs in the upper 80s. Tuesday night, lows around 70. Wednesday, a 45% chance of more rain with highs in the mid-80s. And Wednesday night, lows in the lower 70s. That's your local news and weather. 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

0: It's the dance. Mr. Garth Brooks. Love that man. Oh, my gosh. George Strait coming up on the other side. Chef hanging out with you today. Thanks for being here.
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2: Taking a look at your MENA area weather forecast, we are looking at a sunny and clear morning turning into partly cloudy skies in the afternoon with a slight chance of some afternoon showers. Wind gusts are reported by the National Weather Service to be up to 17 miles per hour. We've got a high today of 91 degrees and a low of 72 degrees. Tonight's lows are expected to be in the mid-70s going into a sunny and clear Friday tomorrow with highs in the lower 90s. That's your MENA area weather forecast. This is Trey Youngdahl reporting.
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1: ABC News, I'm Michelle Franzen. The U.S. saying it has not carried out any new strikes in Iran since last night following reports of explosions in Iran. Iran also targeting U.S. military installations in the region. The tensions come as Iran held burial services for the former supreme leader killed in the initial days of the war. Here's ABC's Patrick Revo.
2: The funeral has not been disrupted. We obviously see here the Iranian regime attempting to use this as an orchestrated display of unity. It's brought out onto the streets its most hardcore conservative supporters. Of course, there are millions of Iranians who also don't support the regime. It is also a show of defiance from the regime, and it's one that's well timed because it's coming as we see the ceasefire fall apart and once again the U.S. striking Iran.
1: Former U.S. Olympian David Hearn pleading not guilty to a felony charge in court. He's accused of vandalizing the new liner at the Lincoln Memorial Reflecting Pool. At Wimbledon, American Coco Gauff losing to Carolina Mukova in a riveting semifinal match. This is ABC News.
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5: It's time to take a look at some local news and your weather. This is Trey Youngdahl reporting. Up first, the MENA Police Department will be participating in the National Speed Mobilization from July the 10th through July 31st. Speeding is illegal, no matter the road. Drivers will see more law enforcement on the road during the previously stated dates as part of the This Slows You Down High Visibility Enforcement Campaign. Law enforcement officers will accept no excuse for speeding. If law enforcement pulls you over for speeding, they will issue a ticket that could result in a fine. Speeding slows you down. Even if a little over the speed limit, it can still lead to a ticket. Also in the news, MENA Public Schools is hosting its annual Stuff the Bus School Supply Drive Thursday, July 17th at the MENA Walmart. Volunteers will collect donations of school supplies from 8 a.m. until 7 p.m. A school bus will be parked outside the store as a collection point for items including backpacks, notebooks, folders, crayons, markers, pencils, pens, glue, scissors, rulers, and other classroom supplies. Donations will benefit local students. Also in the news, Select Realty is sponsoring a pet adoption event with the Humane Society of the Ouachitas once again this Saturday, July the 11th from 10 a.m. until 2 p.m. Dogs and cats will be available for adoption. 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You're invited to come out, have lunch, and find your new best friend. Select Realty is located at 1161 Highway 71 in MENA. Taking a look at your MENA area weather forecast, we are looking at sunny and clear skies over MENA all morning, turning into partly cloudy skies in the afternoon with a slight chance of some afternoon showers. Wind gusts are reported by the National Weather Service to be up to 17 miles per hour. We've got a high today of 91 degrees and a low of 72 degrees. Tonight's lows are expected to be in the mid-70s going into a sunny and clear Friday tomorrow with highs in the lower 90s. Tomorrow night, lows in the mid-70s. Then Saturday kicks off the weekend with a 35% chance of some rain with highs around 90. Saturday night, lows in the lower 70s. Sunday, a 75% chance of more rain with highs on the Lord's Day in the mid-80s. Sunday night, lows around 70. Monday kicks off next week with a 60% chance of some more lighter rain with highs in the mid-80s. Monday night, lows in the upper 60s near 70. Tuesday, a 45% chance of more rain with highs in the upper 80s. Tuesday night, lows around 70. Wednesday, a 45% chance of more rain with highs in the mid-80s. And Wednesday night, lows in the lower 70s. That's your local news and weather. This is Trey Youngdahl reporting.
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0: We don't have dueling banjos. 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
1: A one, a two, a one, two, three, go!

0: Gilly. Don't the girls all get prettier? My, oh my. Welcome, welcome, welcome this afternoon. My name is Mike Sheffield. You know what? I don't know if you got to see them while they were out doing stuff. Brooks and Dunn. They're doing some shows through the summertime. I'm going to pull one of their songs and put it on the radio here in a few minutes.
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0: I'll take my man. My mom was one of the biggest Loretta Lynn fans. I think she was. She knew every Loretta Lynn. She could put a Loretta Lynn record on and in 5 minutes have the song memorized. I mean, that's the kind of connection she had with Loretta Lynn.
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2: Taking a look at your MENA area weather forecast, we are looking at a sunny and clear morning turning into partly cloudy skies in the afternoon with a slight chance of some afternoon showers. Wind gusts are reported by the National Weather Service to be up to 17 miles per hour. We've got a high today of 91 degrees and a low of 72 degrees. Tonight's lows are expected to be in the mid-70s going into a sunny and clear Friday tomorrow with highs in the lower 90s. That's your MENA area weather forecast. This is Trey Youngdahl reporting.

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2: ABC News. I'm Michelle Franz. The U.S. and Iran renewing strikes this week, leading to a break in that temporary ceasefire. The U.S. hitting Iranian targets in response for Iran shooting at ships in the Strait of Hormuz. ABC's Patrick Reville says the conflict comes as Iranians hold funeral services for the late Supreme Leader.
3: Iran says that the U.S. Struck two railway bridges on the railway route from Tehran to the city of Mashhad, where the funeral of Ayatollah Khamenei is taking place. We understand from Iran that trains were disrupted. Some trains were delayed by the destruction of these two bridges. And Iran's foreign ministry has linked the strikes to the funeral.
2: Iran also targeting American bases in the Middle East. U.S. Olympian David Hearn appeared in court pleading not guilty for allegedly damaging the Lincoln Memorial reflecting pool liner. His client claims he's a scapegoat. Severe heat taxing residents in the southeast. Dangerous triple-digit heat index is building through Saturday. This is ABC News.
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6: optional. It's time to take a look at some local news and your weather. This is Trey Youngdahl reporting. Up first, the MENA Police Department will be participating in the National Speed Mobilization from July the 10th through July 31st. Speeding is illegal, no matter the road. Drivers will see more law enforcement on the road during the previously stated dates as part of the This Slows You Down High Visibility Enforcement Campaign. Law enforcement officers will accept no excuse for speeding. If law enforcement pulls you over for speeding, they will issue a ticket that could result in a fine. Speeding slows you down. Even if a little over the speed limit, it can still lead to a ticket. Also in the news, MENA Public Schools is hosting its annual Stuff the Bus School Supply Drive Thursday, July 17th at the MENA Walmart. Volunteers will collect donations of school supplies from 8 a.m. until 7 p.m. A school bus will be parked outside the store as a collection point for items including backpacks, notebooks, folders, crayons, markers, pencils, pens, glue, scissors, rulers, and other classroom supplies. Donations will benefit local students. Also in the news, Select Realty is sponsoring a pet adoption event with the Humane Society of the Ouachitas once again this Saturday, July the 11th, from 10 a.m. until 2 p.m. Dogs and cats will be available for adoption. 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You're invited to come out, have lunch, and find your new best friend. Select Realty is located at 1161 Highway 71 in MENA. Taking a look at your MENA area weather forecast, we are looking at sunny and clear skies over MENA all morning, turning into partly cloudy skies in the afternoon with a slight chance of some afternoon showers. Wind gusts are reported by the National Weather Service to be up to 17 miles per hour. We've got a high today of 91 degrees and a low of 72 degrees. Tonight's lows are expected to be in the mid-70s, going into a sunny and clear Friday tomorrow with highs in the lower 90s. Tomorrow night, lows in the mid-70s. Then Saturday kicks off the weekend with a 35% chance of some rain with highs around 90. Saturday night, lows in the lower 70s. Sunday, a 75% chance of more rain with highs on the Lord's Day in the mid-80s. Sunday night, lows around 70. Monday kicks off next week with a 60% chance of some more lighter rain with highs in the mid-80s. Monday night, lows in the upper 60s near 70. Tuesday, a 45% chance of more rain with highs in the upper 80s. Tuesday night, lows around 70. Wednesday, a 45% chance of more rain with highs in the mid-80s. And Wednesday night, lows in the lower 70s. That's your local news and weather. This is Trey Youngdahl reporting.
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1: Coffee black, cigarette. Start this day like all the rest. First thing every morning that I do is start missing you.

0: 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Stay close. 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
1: From Luckenbach, Texas, to the streets of Bakersfield, the classic country hits are on 102.1 The Mountain.
2: Taking a look at your MENA area weather forecast, we are looking at a sunny and clear morning turning into partly cloudy skies in the afternoon with a slight chance of some afternoon showers. Wind gusts are reported by the National Weather Service to be up to 17 miles per hour. We've got a high today of 91 degrees and a low of 72 degrees. Tonight's lows are expected to be in the mid-70s going into a sunny and clear Friday tomorrow with highs in the lower 90s. That's your MENA area weather forecast. This is Trey Youngdahl reporting.

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3: ABC News, I'm Michelle Franz, and strikes between the U.S. and Iran ramping up after Iran fired on ships in the Strait of Hormuz this week. The skirmishes come as Iran held funeral processions and prayers for the former supreme leader killed in the initial days of the war. ABC News contributor and retired Army Lieutenant General Doug Lute calling the recent conflict a setback.
4: Of course, the U.S. killed Iran's leader, right? So this is just the most strategic dimension of this tit-for-tat back and forth that basically leads us nowhere. It leads us into a continued stalemate and a continued closure of the Strait of Hormuz. So this is not good news. And in effect, we're back to where we were 3 weeks ago before the so-called ceasefire agreement.
3: David Hearn, the Olympian accused of vandalizing the pool lining at the Lincoln Memorial Reflecting Pool, appeared in court today. He pleaded not guilty to a felony charge. At Wimbledon, American Coco Gauff losing to Karolina Muchova in the riveting semifinal match. This is ABC News.
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7: optional. It's time to take a look at some local news and your weather. This is Trey Youngdahl reporting. Up first, the MENA Police Department will be participating in the National Speed Mobilization from July the 10th through July 31st. Speeding is illegal, no matter the road. Drivers will see more law enforcement on the road during the previously stated dates as part of the This Slows You Down High Visibility Enforcement Campaign. Law enforcement officers will accept no excuse for speeding. If law enforcement pulls you over for speeding, they will issue a ticket that could result in a fine. Speeding slows you down. Even if a little over the speed limit, it can still lead to a ticket. Also in the news, MENA Public Schools is hosting its annual Stuff the Bus School Supply Drive Thursday, July 17th at the MENA Walmart. Volunteers will collect donations of school supplies from 8 a.m. until 7 p.m. A school bus will be parked outside the store as a collection point for items including backpacks, notebooks, folders, crayons, markers, pencils, pens, glue, scissors, rulers, and other classroom supplies. Donations will benefit local students. Also in the news, Select Realty is sponsoring a pet adoption event with the Humane Society of the Ouachitas once again this Saturday, July the 11th from 10 a.m. until 2 p.m. Dogs and cats will be available for adoption. 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Select Realty is located at 1161 Highway 71 in MENA. Taking a look at your MENA area weather forecast, we are looking at sunny and clear skies over MENA all morning, turning into partly cloudy skies in the afternoon with a slight chance of some afternoon showers. Wind gusts are reported by the National Weather Service to be up to 17 miles per hour. We've got a high today of 91 degrees and a low of 72 degrees. Tonight's lows are expected to be in the mid-70s going into a sunny and clear Friday tomorrow with highs in the lower 90s. Tomorrow night, lows in the mid-70s. Then Saturday kicks off the weekend with a 35% chance of some rain with highs around 90. Saturday night, lows in the lower 70s. Sunday, a 75% chance of more rain with highs on the Lord's Day in the mid-80s. Sunday night, lows around 70. Monday kicks off next week with a 60% chance of some more lighter rain with highs in the mid-80s. Monday night, lows in the upper 60s near 70. Tuesday, a 45% chance of more rain with highs in the upper 80s. Tuesday night, lows around 70. Wednesday, a 45% chance of more rain with highs in the mid-80s. And Wednesday night, lows in the lower 70s. That's your local news and weather. This is Trey Youngdahl reporting.
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0: Brenda Lee, Big Four poster bed, which tells an interesting story, an entire family story, through a single piece of furniture, a four poster bed. It's a symbol of love, marriage, family traditions, and remembrance, passing it from one generation to the next.
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0: Jr. for you this afternoon. Ronnie McDowell back there with those wandering eyes. And how about Leroy Van Dyke, Just Walk On By? What a great song that is. Coming up, the Ramblin' Fever. We're going to get it. We're going to catch it with Merle Haggard in a few minutes.
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2: Taking a look at your MENA area weather forecast, we are looking at a sunny and clear morning turning into partly cloudy skies in the afternoon with a slight chance of some afternoon showers. Wind gusts are reported by the National Weather Service to be up to 17 miles per hour. We've got a high today of 91 degrees and a low of 72 degrees. Tonight's lows are expected to be in the mid-70s going into a sunny and clear Friday tomorrow with highs in the lower 90s. That's your MENA area weather forecast. This is Trey Youngdahl reporting.

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0: Autograph Rock, Hooterville, the Mill Hall, they're all places where you made memories, and this is where you relive them. 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
1: ABC News, I'm Michelle Franzen. Tensions escalating between the U.S. and Iran, with both launching strikes since Iran fired on ships in the Strait of Hormuz. That's led to a slowdown of shipping traffic in the waterway. ABC's Louis Martinez has more.
2: This is the kind of a situation that we find ourselves in, and this was supposedly the type of situation that was not supposed to be occurring during this time frame for the Memorandum of Understanding, as both Iran and the United States worked towards some kind of a nuclear deal.
1: In Utah, the preliminary hearing continuing for Tyler Robinson, charged in the murder of conservative influencer Charlie Kirk. A judge today allowing prosecutors to show a video interview played in court with Robinson's former roommate and romantic partner talking about his conversations with Robinson. The Air Force revoking promotions for 135 airmen, saying it discovered an isolated scoring error on a required promotion exam. A separate batch of 135 airmen wrongly denied promotions due to that testing error are now being promoted. This is ABC News.
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5: It's time to take a look at some local news and your weather. This is Trey Youngdahl reporting. Up first, the MENA Police Department will be participating in the National Speed Mobilization from July the 10th through July 31st. Speeding is illegal, no matter the road. Drivers will see more law enforcement on the road during the previously stated dates as part of the This Slows You Down High Visibility Enforcement Campaign. Law enforcement officers will accept no excuse for speeding. If law enforcement pulls you over for speeding, they will issue a ticket that could result in a fine. Speeding slows you down. Even if a little over the speed limit, it can still lead to a ticket. Also in the news, MENA Public Schools is hosting its annual Stuff the Bus School Supply Drive Thursday, July 17th at the MENA Walmart. Volunteers will collect donations of school supplies from 8 a.m. until 7 p.m. A school bus will be parked outside the store as a collection point for items including backpacks, notebooks, folders, crayons, markers, pencils, pens, glue, scissors, rulers, and other classroom supplies. Donations will benefit local students. Also in the news, Select Realty is sponsoring a pet adoption event with the Humane Society of the Ouachitas once again this Saturday, July the 11th, from 10 a.m. until 2 p.m. Dogs and cats will be available for adoption. 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You're invited to come out, have lunch, and find your new best friend. Select Realty is located at 1161 Highway 71 in MENA. Taking a look at your MENA area weather forecast, we are looking at sunny and clear skies over MENA all morning, turning into partly cloudy skies in the afternoon with a slight chance of some afternoon showers. Wind gusts are reported by the National Weather Service to be up to 17 miles per hour. We've got a high today of 91 degrees and a low of 72 degrees. Tonight's lows are expected to be in the mid-70s going into a sunny and clear Friday tomorrow with highs in the lower 90s. Tomorrow night, lows in the mid-70s. Then Saturday kicks off the weekend with a 35% chance of some rain with highs around 90. Saturday night, lows in the lower 70s. Sunday, a 75% chance of more rain with highs on the Lord's Day in the mid-80s. Sunday night, lows around 70. Monday kicks off next week with a 60% chance of some more lighter rain with highs in the mid-80s. Monday night, lows in the upper 60s near 70. Tuesday, a 45% chance of more rain with highs in the upper 80s. Tuesday night, lows around 70. Wednesday, a 45% chance of more rain with highs in the mid-80s. And Wednesday night, lows in the lower 70s. That's your local news and weather. This is Trey Youngdahl reporting.
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0: 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One of my favorite, that's one of my favorite Eddie Rabbit song. Step by Step is the other one. Eddie Rabbit, music man. It's just, I needle burned Eddie Rabbit records. You know what that is? You play the record so much, it starts getting needle burns on it.
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0: Dream of Me. Steve Warner this afternoon. Conway Twitty and Crystal Gayle on the way.
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2: Weather forecast, partly cloudy, slight chance of rain, low in the mid-70s. A mostly sunny day Friday with a high in the 90s. Mostly clear Friday night, low in the mid-70s. A mostly sunny day Saturday, some chance of rain and thunderstorms, a high around 90. Increasing clouds through the night Saturday night. Overnight rain showers and thunderstorms, especially likely a low in the 70s. That's your weather.